Sandman concert happening this Monday night at the Pacific Palisades. 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

one shot, one opportunity, to seize everything you ever wanted, one moment, that you captured.

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I've been out of shape, taking out the box, I'm an astronaut. I blasted off the planet, rock to cause catastrophe. And it matters more because I had it. Now I had, I thought about wreaking havoc on an opposition. Kind of shocking, they want a static with precision. I'm automatic, quarterback, I ain't talking second packet. Pack it up, I don't panic, batter up, who the bat?